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1: It's Adele!
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Going crazy, face it. 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